Every Saturday night and Sunday afternoon, we do Epic 80s right here on Coast 101.1. Glad to have you here this weekend, Labor Day long holiday weekend. I'm Keith Soper. Time now for this week's Epic 80s Spotlight, and it shines on Tina Turner, leading off our spotlight with the defining track of her legendary mid-80s solo Resurrection. It was nothing less than that. After walking away from an abusive marriage with nothing to her name, Tina spent years clawing her way back on her own terms. Released in 1984, the album Private Dancer. This track became her very first number one single at the age of 44. Went on to sweep 3 Grammys. What's Love Got to Do with It? The Epic 80s Spotlight. Tina Turner, Coast 101.1.

The Epic 80s Spotlight. Our second track kept Tina's momentum going strong. Originally written and recorded by the pop group Westworld, Tina took it and turned it into a rather fiery anthem of tough love. It earned her another Grammy Award for Best Female Rock Vocal Performance, proving that nobody could quite deliver like the Queen. Better Be Good to Me, the Epic 80s Spotlight shining on Tina Turner.

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I think it's always all right. 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

0: The rather sleek rhythm of Typical Male wrapping up our Tina Turner Spotlight, a wicked track from her 1986 album Break Every Rule. It hit number 11 on the Canadian charts. Back before that, Better Be Good to Me, and we opened with What's Love Got to Do with It. The Queen's legacy is burning brighter than ever these days. From packed audiences at Tina, the Tina Turner musical that's touring around North America. And even major archival releases like the 30th anniversary expanded edition of Wildest Dreams. Her voice is as timeless as it gets. Stick around, more epic 80s just ahead. I'm Keith Soper, and if you've got an idea for one of our weekly artist spotlights, leave a voicemail on the coastline at 754-1011 or send an email epic80s@coast1011.com.
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5: Periods of rain, drizzle, and fog overnight tonight. Lows near 12. East and northeast winds increase to 20 to 40. Off and on, rain, drizzle, and fog continues tomorrow with a high of 16. Isolated shower Sunday night. Lows near 14. Showers, drizzle, fog, milder Monday. Labor Day high temperatures of 21. Isolated showers, 15 on Tuesday. I'm Precision Weather Meteorologist Ross Marley for Coast 101.1.

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3: 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Loving the Labor Day weekend. Hope you are too. I'm Keith Soper, Human League now, Coast 101.1.

Love Is, Alanna Miles, Epic 80s, Coast 1011. Coming up, I've got a lost 80s treasure from a band called Steel Breeze and their song, You Don't Want Me Anymore. They're from Sacramento, California, won a local radio station contest that launched them straight into arena tours with the likes of Hall & Oates and The Who. I'll tell you more after the next three songs. Now the Thompson Twins on Epic 80s.

0: a lost 80s treasure on Epic 80s. I'm Keith Soper, and the band is Steel Breeze, and a classic called You Don't Want Me Anymore. That one hit the top 20 around this week back in 1982. The story of how these Sacramento, California guys broke out reads straight like a Hollywood movie script. Producer Kim Fowley entered a rough tape of theirs into a local radio Battle of the Bands contest. Believe it or not, they won it, and it landed them a record deal with RCA Records. Suddenly, they found themselves opening arena tours for the likes of Holland Oates and The Who. I've got your Coast Precision Weather and Eddie Money up next when Epic 80s rolls on.
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6: Periods of rain, drizzle, and fog overnight tonight. Lows near 12. East to northeast winds increase to 20 to 40. Off and on, rain, drizzle, and fog continues tomorrow with a high of 16. Isolated shower Sunday night, lows near 14. Showers, drizzle, fog, milder Monday. Labor Day high temperatures of 21. Isolated showers, 15 on Tuesday. I'm Precision Weather Meteorologist Ross Murley for Coast 101.1.

just ahead on Epic 80s, a revisit to September of 1985, when four legends in Miami changed Saturday night television forever. More on that coming up in about 9 minutes. Come on, Eileen. Dexy's Midnight Runners, Epic 80s on the coast.

0: 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I'm Keith Soper, Coast 101.1. Time now to grab your cheesecake. I mean, picture it. September 1985, four legends in Miami. Well, they changed Saturday night television forever. Take a listen to this from the Golden Girls.
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5: Periods of rain, drizzle, and fog overnight tonight. Lows near 12. East to northeast winds increase to 20 to 40. Off and on, rain, drizzle, and fog continues tomorrow with a high of 16. Isolated shower Sunday night. Lows near 14. Showers, drizzle, fog, milder Monday. Labor Day high temperatures of 21, isolated showers 15 on Tuesday. I'm Precision Weather Meteorologist Ross Murley for Coast 101.1.

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0: It's Epic 80s on the coast with Haywire, Dance Desire. Coming up next, I've got a track that's got a pretty cool story around it. It's from 1984 and done by Thomas Dolby. The story is that Thomas didn't even write it for himself. He actually wrote the beat and the brass parts for Michael Jackson. Yes, that Michael Jackson. Thomas Dolby, you see, got invited to a meeting to pitch songs for Michael. But after looking at the, shall we say, manic energy of the demo, Dolby realized it was probably way too bizarre for the king of pop. So, instead of tossing it in the vault, he added his signature Mad Professor vocals, cranked the funk up to 11, and turned it into this. Epic 80s, Coast 1011.
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0: Hard to believe it's the last official weekend of the summer. Little Red Corvette, that is Prince on this Labor Day weekend. And my thanks to a bunch of people in Shoal Harbor, Clarenville area. They reached out, wanted to hear that song. They're having a great time this weekend, and it's wonderful to hear from you. So thank you for the emails and all the calls to the coastline. We love when you do that. Leave a voicemail to 754-1011, and you can drop an email anytime to epic80s@coast1011.com. I'm Keith Soper. This is Epic 80s, your Coast Precision Weather, and I got a great song. How about Rock the Casbah, The Clash, coming up after this.
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6: Periods of rain, drizzle, and fog overnight tonight. Lows near 12. East and northeast winds increase to 20 to 40. Off and on, rain, drizzle, and fog continues tomorrow with a high of 16. Isolated shower Sunday night. Lows near 14. Showers, drizzle, fog, milder Monday. Labor Day high temperatures of 21. Isolated showers, 15 on Tuesday. I'm Precision Weather Meteorologist Ross Murley for Coast 101.1.

The Clash on Epic 80s, Rock the Casbah. I'm Keith, and I've got a group out of Dundee, Scotland, coming up next. They were originally called Spencer Tracy. That is until the estate of the famous actor threatened legal action. So that kind of put the kibosh on that. But they did go on to call themselves Danny Wilson. Now, where did that name come from? Well, they took their final band name from the classic 1952 Frank Sinatra movie, Meet Danny Wilson. Here's Mary's Prayer on Epic 80s. Everything.

This is Epic 80s on the Coast out of Burlington, Ontario, The Spoons, and their 1983 classic, Old Emotions. Gordon Depp and Sandy Horn just knew how to craft a tune, didn't they? Here's a jump into the spring of 1986. Van Halen proven to the world there was plenty of life after David Lee Roth. Sammy Hagar stepped up to the mic. Eddie traded his guitar for a whole load of synthesizers. And they gave us Dreams, Coast 101.1.

0: can do. That's called Rocket to You, the Jets on Epic 80s. We do it every Saturday night, 8 to midnight. Sunday afternoons, we've got a new time from 3 to 7. 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Be careful and enjoy the rest of the long Labor Day weekend safely. I'm Keith Soper, and I'll catch you again 7 days from now. 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
9: Periods of rain, drizzle, and fog overnight tonight. Lows near 12. East to northeast winds increase to 20 to 40. Off and on, rain, drizzle, and fog continues tomorrow with a high of 16. Isolated shower Sunday night. Lows near 14. Showers, drizzle, fog, milder Monday. Labor Day high temperatures of 21. Isolated showers, 15 on Tuesday. I'm Precision Weather Meteorologist Ross Marley for Coast 101.1.

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1: 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Ooh, look at that. Ooh, piece of candy.
0: 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Koala.
1: 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And or woo, Alan Ritchson.
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8: 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Rain, drizzle, and fog today, high 16. Isolated showers, 14 for tonight. And for Labor Day Monday, showers, drizzle, fog, and 21.

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11: For PuroClean, the paramedics of property damage, water, fire, mold, and more, PuroClean has you covered. Rain, drizzle, and fog, 16 degrees today. Tonight, isolated showers, low 14. Showers, drizzle, and fog for Labor Day Monday, high 21.

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10: 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Rain, drizzle, fog, 16 degrees today. Tonight with isolated showers, low 14. Labor Day Monday has showers, drizzle, and fog, high 21.

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6: 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Rain, drizzle, and fog, 16 degrees today. Tonight we'll have isolated showers, low 14. Labor Day Monday with showers, drizzle, fog, and 21.

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1: 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No, this is the life that I've chosen now.
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2: Gangster life's for you.
1: I have to be more cool about things.
2: Right. 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
3: 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Rain, drizzle, and fog continues today, high 16. Isolated showers, 14 for tonight. Labor Day Monday has showers, drizzle, fog, and 21.

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7: 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Rain, drizzle, and fog, 16 degrees today. Isolated showers, 14 for tonight. Labor Day Monday with showers, drizzle, fog, and 21.

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1: With that being said, if you've been holding it in for a while.
0: That's the time to go. 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
3: 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Today with rain, drizzle, and fog, high 16. Isolated showers, 14 tonight. Labor Day Monday, showers, drizzle, fog, and 21.

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2: 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Wait a minute. Hold on. Rewind that tape.
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7: 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Today has rain, drizzle, fog, and a high 16 degrees. Isolated showers for tonight, low 14. Showers, drizzle, and fog return Labor Day Monday, high 21.

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2: 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On Classic.

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1: 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Today has rain, drizzle, fog, and 16 degrees. Isolated showers for tonight, low 14. Labor Day Monday, showers, drizzle, and fog, high 21.

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0: Bill and Carolyn.
1: There's always drama. 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
3: Bucks. Marlena.
1: See? You try to pretend you don't know.
3: No.
1: Uh-huh.
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1: It's out.
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0: Carolyn, woo! 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
1: 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Calm down.
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9: 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Rain, drizzle, and fog continuing today. High 16. Isolated showers. 14 for tonight. Labor Day Monday. Showers, drizzle, fog, and 21.

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1: 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Today, rain, drizzle, and fog, high 16. Isolated showers and 14 for tonight. Showers, drizzle, and fog on Labor Day Monday, high 21.

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7: 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Rain, drizzle, and fog continuing today, high 16. Isolated showers tonight, low 14. Labor Day Monday, showers, drizzle, fog, and 21.

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5: 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Rain, drizzle, and fog, 16 degrees today. Isolated showers for tonight, low 14. And some showers, drizzle, and fog, Labor Day Monday, high 21 degrees.

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0: entirely right. Ooh, look at that. 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
1: It's, ooh, baby ooh. 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
0: And, yes. And, or, ooh, Alan Ritchson.
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2: 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And the greatest hits of all time.
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8: 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Rain, drizzle, and fog continues today, the high up to 16. Isolated showers and 14 tonight. Labor Day Monday, showers, drizzle, and fog rising to 21 degrees.

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11: 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Rain, drizzle, and fog, 16 today. Isolated showers, 14 tonight. And for Labor Day Monday, showers, drizzle, fog, and 21.

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8: 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Isolated showers tonight, low 14. Labor Day Monday with showers, drizzle, fog, and 21.

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That was John Tesh with his instrumental version of Earth, Wind & Fire's 1970s mega hit, September. Appropriately starting off this Labor Day holiday edition of Cool Jazz on the Coast. Hi, I'm Bill Sharp with 3 hours of great smooth jazz and R&B music to help you celebrate the last official summer holiday of summer of 2026. As we travel the highways and the byways of our province, party it up at the cabin, boat, or RV, or just relax in the backyard. And to set the mood, I've got some warm summer party and dance tunes, along with some great work titles for Labor Day. Old Blue Eyes covers it all in the Sinatra session. And I mark the birthdays of singers Michael Bublé, Macy Gray, Newfoundland's own Natasha Blackwood, and late great artists Sonny Rollins and Otis Redding. And we cover all of our themes in this first set. Ontario's All Sisters are standing by with Let's Get Away. Then it's the summer instrumental Samba on the Sand by Mike Friedman. And British singer Chris Rea completes the set with my Labor Day theme, Working on It. But Rod Stewart gets it all moving now with something we usually see a lot of in the weeks to come, September in the Rain on Coast 101.1.

0: my British guitar hero, Chris Rea, with Working On It. Before that, Samba in the Sand by Mike Friedman, the Alt Sisters with Let's Get Away, and the old standard September in the Rain, redone by Rod Stewart. A great beginning to this Labor Day holiday edition of Cool Jazz on the Coast.
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3: 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How's it going? 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I'm checking in now on my Samsung S25 FE smartphone from Eastcom Cellular. 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I am over here at Pippi Park. 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So come and find me here at Pippi Park. 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
10: Some rain through the day will be steady and even heavy for a while, and then it'll ease up into the afternoon. Temperatures in the upper teens today. Tonight, showers isolated around through the night, drizzle and fog more likely most of the time. Temperature falls to 14. And through the day tomorrow, we're dealing with a cloud cover, with showers and drizzle, and a high of 21. A few showers Tuesday at 15. This is Precision Weather Meteorologist Phil Spivak for Coast 1011.
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0: You're listening to Cool Jazz on the Coast. Canadians have been celebrating the annual Labor Day holiday on the first Monday of September since the 1880s. And right now it's our job to keep it going. We want you to forget work, have fun, and be happy. So I've chosen three songs to set that mood. Canadian songwriter John Finley is standing by with Party Party, which I am sending out to Party Patty. Then St. John's native and coast announcer Dana Parsons completes the set with her Happy Song. But sax man Gerald Albright starts it off with a great instrumental take on Pharrell Williams' 2013 hit Happy on the Coast.

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3: I'm Bill Sharp, and you're listening to my Labor Day holiday edition of Cool Jazz on the Coast. Every year, Canadians take the first weekend of September to help celebrate our work efforts from all year long. And in addition to taking a holiday, many towns in Canada celebrate with a parade while others just party on for the weekend. I put together a great set of tunes to celebrate the working man in more ways than one. Steely Dan complains about being used for the job in their original Dirty Work. Then the Average White Band completes the set with their 70s hit and signature tune, Work to Do. But jazz pianist Bob Baldwin kicks it off with his instrumental, All in a Day's Work, on the Coast.

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13: Some rain through the day will be steady and even heavy for a while, and then it'll ease up into the afternoon. Temperatures in the upper teens today. Tonight, showers isolated around through the night, drizzle and fog more likely most of the time. Temperature falls to 14. And through the day tomorrow, we're dealing with a cloud cover with showers and drizzle and a high of 21. A few showers Tuesday at 15. This is Precision Weather Meteorologist Phil Spivak for Coast 101.1.
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14: I'm Bill Sharp, and right now it's time for this Sinatra session on Cool Jazz on the Coast. And we're celebrating the Labor Day weekend, the working man's holiday, and the last official holiday of a great summer, which is quickly coming to an end. And Old Blue Eyes has songs that fit both of these themes. Frank marks the transition from summer to fall in his 1965 recording, The Summer Wind. And this weekend's holiday barbecue party with his 1964 hit, In the Cool, Cool, Cool of the Evening. But he starts it off with his 1962 Count Basie version of Gershwin's 1930 hit, Nice Work If You Can Get It, now on the Coast.
15: Oh.

0: into cool, cool, cool of the evening, Summer Wind, and Nice Work If You Can Get It. Perfect tunes by all Blue Eyes to celebrate this end of summer party weekend and a Labor Day holiday. All in this Sinatra session on Cool Jazz on the Coast.
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0: It's guitarist Steve Oliver with his summer 2026 hit instrumental, Dancing in the Sand, on Cool Jazz on the Coast.

That was Steve Oliver and his guest, guitarist Peter White, with this summer's Jazz Chart instrumental, Dancing in the Sand, starting off hour two of Cool Jazz on the Coast. And I've got more very recent music for you in this set. Brand new Vancouver jazz singer Jade Manet is standing by with her just-released single, Too Hot to Behave. And Detroit flutist Althea Renee moves up to number 17 on the jazz charts with her instrumental, El Fuego. Otherwise, country star Keith Urban completes the set with his new remake of the Seals and Crofts 1970s classic Summer Breeze. But Ontario jazz and R&B singers Antoine Collins and Kelly Lee Evans gets it all moving with their 2026 single Complicated on Coast 101.1.

0: That was Keith Urban with Summer Breeze. Before that, El Fuego by Althea Renee. Vancouver's Jade Manet with her new single, Too Hot to Behave. And Complicated by Ontario singers Antoine Collins and Kelly Lee Evans. All on Cool Jazz on the Coast.
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3: 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It's Jenna Bowring here, your 2026 Summer on the Coast cruiser host. I'm checking in once again on my Samsung S25 FE smartphone from Eastcom Cellular. And right now you are going to spot me chilling out in the 2026 Hyundai Palisade Hybrid over here at Pippi Park. It is not the most ideal weather conditions to be camping this weekend, but nonetheless, this is Newfoundland and it is Labor Day weekend, so I'm sure I'm still going to find lots of campers around today. So come and find me here at Pippi Park. 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
4: Some rain through the day will be steady and even heavy for a while, and then it'll ease up into the afternoon. Temperatures in the upper teens today. Tonight, showers isolated around through the night, drizzle and fog more likely most of the time. Temperature falls to 14. And through the day tomorrow, we're dealing with a cloud cover with some showers and drizzle and a high of 21. A few showers Tuesday at 15. This is Precision Weather Meteorologist Phil Spivak for Coast 1011.
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6: This guitarist Eric Essex with a great Labor Day title, Hard Work, on Cool Jazz on the Coast.

guitarist Eric Essex with Hard Work, starting off a set of Labor Day titles on this long holiday weekend edition of Cool Jazz on the Coast. And this set is dedicated to both the bosses and the workers. B.B. King is joined by the Rolling Stones, and they complete the set with Paying the Cost to Be the Boss. But Gwen Stefani teams up with the Brian Setzer Orchestra to get it all moving now with You're the Boss on the Coast. Oh.

0: show, and I like it when you say that I'm the boss.
1: Well, then maybe tonight I'll be the boss. And tomorrow night, I'll be the boss.

0: That was Paying the Cost to Be the Boss by B.B. King and the Rolling Stones. And Gwen Stefani teaming up here with the Brian Setzer Orchestra singing You're the Boss, a tribute to all the bosses and working people out there celebrating this Labor Day holiday with cool jazz on the coast.
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0: I'm Bill Sharp, and you're listening to Cool Jazz on the Coast. I have the playlist for this whole program posted for you at facebook.com/coast1011. Right now it's more Canadian music, as Bill Brennan's new project, the Sweet William Society, performs the title track to their new recording, Bread and Roses. Then Brian Adams completes the set with a crossover version of the Bobby Hebb 1960s classic, Sunny. But Ontario guitarist Rob Tardick starts it off with his instrumental, La Fuerza, now on Coast 101.1.

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15: Some rain through the day will be steady and even heavy for a while, and then it'll ease up into the afternoon. Temperatures in the upper teens today. Tonight, showers isolated around through the night, drizzle and fog more likely most of the time. Temperature falls to 14, and through the day tomorrow, we're dealing with cloud cover, with showers and drizzle, and a high of 21. A few showers Tuesday at 15. This is Precision Weather Meteorologist Phil Spivak for Coast 1011.
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16: I'm Bill Sharp with music to enjoy as you go about your Labor Day holiday weekend. And with that in mind, for this set, you can get in the mood to dance and then do something more relaxing on the water. We'll approach the top of the hour with Silver Logan Sharp's recent rendition of the 1979 Grammy-winning Christopher Cross classic that VH1 names the best soft rock song of all time, Sailing. But first, we'll give you something to dance to. From his current best-selling recording, The Romantic, it's Bruno Mars with Cha-Cha. And I'm sending it out to my Mrs. Sue, who loves to hear Bruno Mars on the coast.

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Sonny Rollins and the Modern Jazz Quartet performing the standard Slow Boat to China and starting off hour three of Cool Jazz on the Coast. And legendary American sax man Sonny Rollins, who passed away this past May 25th, was born 96 years ago, tomorrow, September 7th. Widely recognized as one of the most important and influential jazz musicians of all time, Rollins, in a seven-decade career, recorded more than 60 albums as a band leader, and a number of his compositions have become jazz standards. He has been recognized as one of the greatest jazz improvisers, was credited as a defining figure in the jazz genre, and was nicknamed the Jazz Colossus. Rollins was awarded a Lifetime Grammy Award and was honored with the Kennedy Center Honors in 2011. Some other great artists' birthdays happened around this time in September as well, including Grammy Award-winning American soul and R&B singer Macy Gray, who turns 59 today, September 6th. Gray has released 10 albums, sold 25 million records, acted in multiple movies and TV shows, and was inducted into the National Rhythm and Blues Hall of Fame in 2014 in her hometown of Canton, Ohio. Newfoundland singer, songwriter, sax player, and recording artist Natasha Blackwood turns 42 this coming Tuesday, September 8th. Natasha performs in a number of Newfoundland bands, including the Jazz East Big Band, and has appeared on 10 albums. So far, she has either won or been nominated for 11 Outstanding Musicians Awards. Vancouver superstar Michael Bublé celebrates his 51st B-Day this coming Wednesday, September 9th. Bublé is considered a modern pop icon, has sold over 75 million records worldwide, and won numerous awards, including 5 Grammys and 15 Junos. And finally, late great and legendary American soul and R&B singer Otis Redding was also born 84 years ago on September 9th. Even though he died in a plane crash at the age of 26 in 1967, Redding is still considered one of the greatest singers in the history of American popular music. To mark these artist special days, I'll spin Otis Redding's 1967 number one classic, Sitting on the Dock of the Bay. That's followed by Macy Gray's 1999 Grammy-winning single, I Try. And Michael Bublé completes the set with his original Haven't Met You Yet. But Newfoundland's own Natasha Blackwood gets it all moving with her composition, What I'd Give, now on the Coast.

0: That was Haven't Met You Yet by Michael Bublé. Before that, Macy Gray with I Try, Dock of the Bay by Otis Redding, and Newfoundland's own Natasha Blackwood with What I'd Give, all on Cool Jazz on the Coast.
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13: Some rain through the day will be steady and even heavy for a while, and then it'll ease up into the afternoon. Temperatures in the upper teens today. Tonight, showers isolated around through the night. Drizzle and fog more likely most of the time. Temperature falls to 14. And through the day tomorrow, we're dealing with cloud cover, with showers and drizzle and a high of 21. A few showers Tuesday at 15. This is Precision Weather Meteorologist Phil Spivak for Coast 101.1.
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0: I'm Bill Sharp with another current all-Canadian set of music for you on Cool Jazz on the Coast. Newfoundland singer Deneen Connolly is standing by with her brand new local recording, Love Who You Are. Then another independent local artist, Mike Barron, and his Mother Puffin project completes the set with his Spring 2026 recording, It's Never Over, featuring Paul Monahan on guitar. But up-and-coming Ontario jazz bassist and composer Josh Warren starts it off with my edited for time version of his instrumental Gratitude from the new recording The Path, now on Coast 101.1.

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4: I'm Bill Sharp with my Labor Day holiday weekend edition of Cool Jazz on the Coast. And for most of us, Labor Day is at least one more time to hit the road and get up to the country before the official end of the summer season. And I've got a few tunes with perfect song titles for those ideas. British singer Katie Melua is standing by with her rendition of Canned Heat's On the Road Again. Then it's Jamaican-Canadian group Reggae Addiction with their reggae redo of Neil Young's Are You Ready for the Country? But sax lady Paula Atherton starts it off with her Spring 2023 instrumental Open Road, now on the Coast.

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1: That was Reg Addiction with Are You Ready for the Country? On the Road Again by Katie Malua and Open Road by Paula Atherton. 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

0: And through the day tomorrow, we're dealing with a cloud cover with some showers and drizzle and a high of 21. A few showers Tuesday at 15. This is Precision Weather Meteorologist Phil Spivak for Coast 101.1.
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2: 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I'll finish up the show with two great songs to help us celebrate this last summer holiday weekend for the year. Jazz supergroup Spyro Gyra completes the show with the recent Cool Jazz version of Cream's 1967 hit, Sunshine of Your Love. But first, it's Canadian singer Blanche Sevis with Holiday. Until next Sunday, I'm Bill Sharp, and I hope that you've enjoyed the music.

Welcome aboard. We're about to sail away with 3 hours of the smoothest soundtrack ever recorded from Michael McDonald, Christopher Cross, Toto, Kenny Loggins, Boss Gags, and so many more. Leave the week behind and enjoy an afternoon of timeless yacht rock. This is Yacht Rock on Coast 101.1.

That was the groovy sounds of Robbie Dupree, Steal Away for Yacht Rock on the Coast. I'm Dana Parsons, and there's something about yacht rock. You know, it elevates your mood. It makes you feel relaxed, maybe even getting you dancing a bit today. We have two iconic voices coming together for this next song, Patti LaBelle, and in my opinion, the king of yacht rock. It's Michael McDonald with On My Own on the Coast.

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1: 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How's it going? It's Jenna Bowering here, your 2026 Summer on the Coast cruiser host. 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One of my favorite places to visit throughout the summer, rain or shine. 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

That's the smooth sounds of the Little River Band with Reminiscing for Yacht Rock on the Coast. I'm Data Parsons, and we're going to take you back to 1973 with Diamond Girl from Seals and Crofts on the Coast.

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0: that Chicago feeling stronger every day for Yacht Rock on the Coast. I'm Dana Parsons, and at the helm of that song, a voice you could pick out of a thousand singers, I'm sure, it's Peter Cetera. Here we are. This is the third installment for Yacht Rock on the Coast, and I am loving the chance to make your Sunday a little groovier as we dive into some of these songs. You know, whatever you're doing, if you have a ton of chores to get through, if you're relaxing, or if you're hitting the highway for a drive, take me with you, because we've got some great tunes coming up from Toto, Hall & Oates, also Paul Simon. But before we get into these songs, we're going to take a look at our Coast Precision Weather.
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12: Some rain through the day will be steady and even heavy for a while, and then it'll ease up into the afternoon. Temperatures in the upper teens today. Tonight, showers isolated around through the night. Drizzle and fog more likely most of the time. Temperature falls to 14. And through the day tomorrow, we're dealing with cloud cover, with showers and drizzle, and a high of 21. A few showers Tuesday at 15. This is Precision Weather meteorologist Phil Spivak for Coast 101.1.

I bet you were twirling around the kitchen to that one. It's Charity Brown with Take Me in Your Arms, Rock Me a Little While. I'm Dana Parsons for Yacht Rock on the Coast. Now, this next song was a huge hit for Toto back in 1978, and I'm pretty sure you know it. It's Hold the Line on the Coast.

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Sunday afternoons were made for this. 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On the Coast.

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That song's going to remain with you the rest of the day. It's Starland Vocal Band with Afternoon Delight for Yacht Rock on the Coast. I'm Dana Parsons, and if you've ever seen the movie Anchorman, I'm pretty sure you remember Will Ferrell, Steve Carell, and the rest of the lead men singing the a cappella version of that song. You can't unsee it, and I am so glad I saw it. We have two earworms back to back because this next song, I mean, the chorus is so catchy, so smooth. It's Player with Baby Come Back on the Coast.

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1: That was Paul Simon with 50 Ways to Leave Your Lover for Yacht Rock on the Coast. I'm Dana Parsons, and some people tend to be on the fence about Paul Simon. Is he considered a yacht rock artist? Hey, all things and songs are up for discussion. So if you want to weigh in on this, maybe you've got a question for us, a story about sailing, maybe there's something you want to hear, reach out to us anytime. Email yachtrock@coast1011.com, and who knows, maybe we will feature you on the coast.
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2: Some rain through the day will be steady and even heavy for a while, and then it'll ease up into the afternoon. Temperatures in the upper teens today. Tonight, showers isolated around through the night, drizzle and fog more likely most of the time. Temperature falls to 14. And through the day tomorrow, we're dealing with cloud cover, with showers and drizzle, and a high of 21. A few showers Tuesday at 15. This is Precision Weather meteorologist Phil Spivak for Coast 101.1.

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This is Yacht Rock on Coast 101.1.

That's America with You Can Do Magic for Yacht Rock on the Coast. I'm Dana Parsons. I love that tune. And in the official video, it is very Yacht Rock. I mean, we have the whole band dressed in jeans and white sneakers and deck shoes. They're all wearing open-necked business shirts, and there's a lot of fog rolling in. If that doesn't scream Yacht Rock, nothing does. We're going to keep the magic theme going with this next tune. It's Olivia Newton-John with Magic on the Coast.

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1: 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Another one of those places that always has lots to check out and a great place to visit, rain or shine. 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

Love, that's 10cc for Yacht Rock on the Coast. I'm Dana Parsons, and up next, we are bringing you some Robert Palmer, and it is quite the departure from his 1986 hit, Addicted to Love, that's for sure. You're going to hear a little bit of that jazz infusion you sometimes hear with Yacht Rock, and of course, it's got a cool groove. This is Every Kind of People on the Coast.

0: Dr. Hook with Sharing the Night Together for Yacht Rock on the Coast. I'm Dana Parsons, and I'm going to make a bold statement. That is my favorite Dr. Hook hit. It's so lovely. Now, we have more cool tunes coming your way today as you cruise through your Sunday. Thank you for joining us. And remember, if you want to reach out with a request or a comment, email yachtrock@coast1011.com. We've got some Crosby, Stills, and Nash on the way. Also, the Steve Miller Band. But first, we're going to get a look at our Coast Precision Weather.
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9: Some rain through the day will be steady and even heavy for a while, and then it'll ease up into the afternoon. Temperatures in the upper teens today. Tonight, showers isolated around through the night. Drizzle and fog more likely most of the time. Temperature falls to 14. And through the day tomorrow, we're dealing with cloud cover, with showers and drizzle, and a high of 21. A few showers Tuesday at 15. This is Precision Weather meteorologist Phil Spivak for Coast 101.1.

I don't think you can hear that song and be in a bad mood. In fact, I should probably change that to my alarm clock wake up. It's Leo Sayer with You Make Me Feel Like Dancing. I'm Dana Parsons for Yacht Rock on the Coast. And speaking of songs that are going to lift you up and make you dance, don't forget, coming up at 3 p.m., we have Keith Soper with his Epic 80s show. Keith has a mixtape with your name on it, and he's going to take you through till 7 p.m. Up next, we've got Kenny Loggins with Whenever I Call You a Friend on the Coast.

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The fringe jumpsuits, the hair, the smooth vocals. It's Brothers Johnson with I'll Be Good to You for Yacht Rock on the Coast. I'm Dana Parsons, and we are going to take you back to 1979 with this one from Steve Forbert. It's Romeo's Tune on the Coast.

It's not about rocking the boat. It's all about riding the waves. This is Yacht Rock on Coast 101.1.

0: Wasted on the Way from Crosby, Stills, and Nash for Yacht Rock on the Coast. I'm Dana Parsons. I don't know, is it just me or is there something about the harmonies from that song that feel very Simon & Garfunkel? It's so good. I'm hoping you're enjoying your time aboard the Coast's newest show. We're going to be taking some deep dives and bringing you those soft rock hits that have the jazz infusion and sometimes a little bit of R&B. And just like the song you just heard, epic harmonies. We have Smokey Robinson on the way, also Jerry Rafferty. But first, we'll get a look at our Coast Precision weather.
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16: Some rain through the day will be steady and even heavy for a while, and then it'll ease up into the afternoon. Temperatures in the upper teens today. Tonight, showers isolated around through the night, drizzle and fog more likely most of the time. Temperature falls to 14. And through the day tomorrow, we're dealing with a cloud cover with showers and drizzle and a high of 21. A few showers Tuesday at 15. This is Precision Weather meteorologist Phil Spivak for Coast 101.1.

Steely Dan with Do It Again for Yacht Rock on the Coast. I'm Dana Parsons. Doesn't that feel like a roll down the windows and feel the wind in your hair kind of song? That was Steely Dan's second highest charting single. It's a great one. Now up next, I love her voice. It's so unique. Ricky Lee Jones with Chuckies in Love on the Coast.

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1: 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How's it going? It's Jenna Bowering here, your 2026 Summer on the Coast cruiser host. 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
0: 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On Coast 101.1.

He's still touring and making music today. That's Jackson Browne with Somebody's Baby for Yacht Rock on the Coast. I'm Dana Parsons. We've got some Eric Carmen on the way, but first, it's Boz Scaggs with Lido Shuffle on the Coast.

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Yacht Rock, Sundays on Coast 101.1.

0: That's Eric Carmen with Change of Heart for Yacht Rock on the Coast. I'm Dana Parsons. I'm having a lot of fun with our third installment of this new show. And each Sunday, it's going to get groovier and it's going to continue to grow. And we want you to be a part of that. If you have a Yacht Rock song maybe you want to hear, maybe you've got a story to tell us, maybe you have a favorite Yacht Rock artist, reach out. 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Send us an email. We are hoping that we are providing the perfect soundtrack for your Sunday. We've got some more cool tunes on the way, but first we'll get a look at our Coast Precision Weather.
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9: Some rain through the day will be steady and even heavy for a while, and then it'll ease up into the afternoon. Temperatures in the upper teens today. Tonight, showers isolated around through the night, drizzle and fog more likely most of the time. Temperature falls to 14. And through the day tomorrow, we're dealing with cloud cover, with showers from drizzle and a high of 21. A few showers Tuesday at 15. This is Precision Weather meteorologist Phil Spivak for Coast 1011.

Jerry Rafferty right down the line for Yacht Rock on the Coast. I'm Dana Parsons. Up next, it's one of the biggest hits for the band Styx, and it's the perfect song for a show about Yacht Rock. Come sail away on the coast.

Smooth harmonies and timeless melodies. Sunday afternoons were made for this. Yacht Rock. On the Coast.

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That's Pilot with Magic for Yacht Rock on the Coast. I'm Dana Parsons, and I have a feeling that this next song has been used in a jazzercise class or two back in the 80s. It just has that pep you need. Also, fun fact, this next singer we're going to feature is one of the stars from the film American Werewolf in London in 1981. I'm talking about David Naughton with Making It on the Coast.

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0: That's Alone Again, naturally from Gilbert O'Sullivan for Yacht Rock on the Coast. I'm Dana Parsons, and I'm thankful I haven't been alone because you've been taking me everywhere with you today. This concludes our third show for Yacht Rock on the Coast, but have no fear. We will be back next Sunday with more groovy tunes and deep dives and songs that make you want to sway as if you're on the open water. Feel free to reach out if you've got suggestions or questions. It's yachtrock@coast1011.com. Now I got a cruise on back home, but stick around. Keith Soper is amping things up for your Sunday with his epic 80s show, only on Coast 1011.
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10: Some rain through the day will be steady and even heavy for a while, and then it'll ease up into the afternoon. Temperatures in the upper teens today. Tonight, showers isolated around through the night, drizzle and fog more likely most of the time. Temperature falls to 14. And through the day tomorrow, we're dealing with cloud cover, with showers and drizzle and a high of 21. A few showers Tuesday at 15. This is Precision Weather meteorologist Phil Spivak for Coast 101.1.

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3: Back to school season in full swing, and the long Labor Day weekend is here. Hi again, I'm Keith Soper with 4 hours of nothing but the 80s. Kicking things off this weekend, Rick Astley, Epic 80s on the Coast.

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1: 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I'm checking in once again on my Samsung S25 FE smartphone from Eastcom Cellular. And at the moment, I am here at my next stop for this Sunday, which is over at Bannerman Park. You know, I know today is a little bit gloomier, it's not as warm, you know, probably not the best day to go to the park, but don't let the rain stop you from getting on out and finding me. This is my last weekend after all, so come find me here at Bannerman Park in the 2026 Hyundai Palisade Hybrid. I've got some Coast swag to give away, as well as some awesome prizes from Egg Farmers Newfoundland and Labrador. 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

It's Epic 80s every weekend on Classic Hits, Coast 101.1, that's White Lion, and Wait. Well, coming up, one of the most controversial dance anthems of 1984, Frankie Goes to Hollywood and Relax. And I've got the story of how a radio band backfired so spectacularly that it turned a forbidden track into a global smash. Frankie says, turn it up next. Details after the next three songs. I'm Keith Soper. This is Debbie Gibson with Epic 80s on the Coast.

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0: Ah, the sound of 1984. Frankie Goes to Hollywood and Relax. It is almost impossible to overstate just how much that single completely took off. And the crazy thing is, it almost got killed in its tracks right at the start. You see, in early 1984, BBC Radio 1 in the UK banned the track after DJ Mike Reed took a close look at the record sleeve and the lyrics, and he declared it far too scandalous for the BBC airwaves. But if the 80s taught us anything, it's that banning a song is the single best way to make it a monster hit. That BBC ban backfired instantly. It sent teenagers running to the record shops in droves, driving Relax all the way to number one on the UK charts for 5 straight weeks and propelled it straight into the Billboard Top 100.
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13: Some rain through the day will be steady and even heavy for a while, and then it'll ease up into the afternoon. Temperatures in the upper teens today. Tonight, showers isolated around through the night, drizzle and fog more likely most of the time. Temperature falls to 14. And through the day tomorrow, we're dealing with a cloud cover with showers and drizzle and a high of 21. A few showers Tuesday at 15. This is Precision Weather meteorologist Phil Spivak for Coast 101.1.

Synchronicity 2 from the Police on Epic 80s. I'm Keith Soper. Now here's a Lost 80s treasure from ABC. Poison Arrow, Coast 101.1.

Coast 101.1 with Gowan. Just ahead, a drive back to this week in 1980 when a brand new futuristic sound officially conquered North America. I'm talking about Gary Numan and Cars. And did you know that this alien-sounding synth masterpiece was actually written by a guy who couldn't even drive a car at the time? I've got the rather bizarre road rage incident that inspired it, following Madonna on Epic 80s.

0: the rather cold, futuristic sound of Gary Numan with Cars. And right around this week back in 1980, that was climbing all the way to number 9 on the Billboard Hot 100, proving to the world synthesizers were not just a gimmick, they were here to stay. And the whole story behind the song is just pure 80s irony. Gary actually wrote Cars after a terrifying road rage incident in London, England. You see, a group of guys tried to drag him out of his car, so he locked the doors, drove up onto the pavement, and made his escape. That's a true story. And that experience left him feeling that inside a car was the only place on earth in which he truly felt safe, isolated from the rest of the world. So he picked up a secondhand Mini Moog synth. He wrote the song in about 10 minutes. The best part? When Gary wrote a song glorifying automobile safety, he was only 21 years old and didn't even have a driver's license yet.
1: 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Everyone deserves a future where they can thrive, not just survive. As we celebrate Labor Day, let's remember that the best way forward for all workers is to join a union. The truth is, nothing beats the protection that comes with a union card.
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13: Some rain through the day will be steady and even heavy for a while, and then it'll ease up into the afternoon. Temperatures in the upper teens today. Tonight, showers isolated around through the night, drizzle and fog more likely most of the time. Temperature falls to 14. And through the day tomorrow, we're dealing with cloud cover, with the showers and drizzle, and a high of 21. A few showers Tuesday at 15. This is Precision Weather meteorologist Phil Spivak for Coast 101.1.

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1: Coming up this hour, I'm turning the spotlight on the undisputed queen of rock and roll, the late great Tina Turner. Now another member of the royal pop family, the king himself. Yeah, you know it, Michael Jackson. Epic 80s on the coast.

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1: Hello once again. It's Jenna Bowring here, your 2026 Summer on the Coast cruiser host. I'm checking in for just one more time today on my Samsung S25 FE smartphone from Eastcom Cellular, and I am ending off this pretty rainy Saturday at Bannerman Park. Probably not the most ideal day to get out and enjoy here at the park. However, this is my very last weekend for Summer on the Coast, and no amount of rain is going to stop me from having a good time cruising around. So come and find me here while you can. You'll spot me in the 2026 Hyundai Palisade Hybrid. I've got lots of coast swag yet to give away, as well as some awesome prizes from CAA Atlantic. Prepare for the extra unexpected with local roadside assistance at caaatlantic.ca. And of course, you've also got a chance at winning the best prize of all, $150 in gas from Petro Canada North Atlantic Orange Stores with Steers Insurance. So fill out a ballot anytime today or tomorrow for your last chance to win. 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

It's Classic Hits, Coast 101.1. I'm Keith Soper with Epic 80s, and I love digging up those lost 80s treasures like that one. That's Montreal's Men Without Hats and Where Do the Boys Go from 1984. And a year earlier, Duran Duran did A New Moon on Monday. Here it is on Coast 101.1.

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0: Yeah, talk about your heavyweight duos. Aretha Franklin teaming up with one George Michael. I Knew You Were Waiting For Me, back to 1987. This is Epic 80s. I'm Keith. I've got your Coast Precision weather just ahead. Plus, we're going to be turning the spotlight on the undisputed queen of rock and roll, the late, great Tina Turner. I've got a three-song dive into one of the greatest comeback stories in music history. Comes up in about 10 minutes.
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2: Mostly lighter rain and increasingly so as the day goes on. Temperatures falling into the mid-teens tonight, around 14 to low. Showers, drizzle, and fog tomorrow as well with a high of 21. Showers likely Tuesday, just as light as Monday, high of 15, and sunshine but cooler on Wednesday. This is Precision Weather meteorologist Phil Spivak for Coast 101.1.

Every Saturday night and Sunday afternoon, we do Epic 80s right here on Coast 101.1. Glad to have you here this weekend, Labor Day, long holiday weekend. I'm Keith Soper. Time now for this week's Epic 80s Spotlight, and it shines on Tina Turner, leading off our spotlight with the defining track of her legendary mid-80s solo Resurrection. It was nothing less than that. After walking away from an abusive marriage with nothing to her name, Tina spent years clawing her way back on her own terms. Released in 1984, the album Private Dancer. This track became her very first number one single at the age of 44. Went on to sweep 3 Grammys. What's Love Got to Do with It? The Epic 80s Spotlight. Tina Turner, Coast 101.1.

The Epic 80s Spotlight. Our second track kept Tina's momentum going strong. Originally written and recorded by the pop group Westworld, Tina took it and turned it into a rather fiery anthem of tough love. It earned her another Grammy Award for Best Female Rock Vocal Performance, proving that nobody could quite deliver like the Queen. Better Be Good to Me, the Epic 80s Spotlight shining on Tina Turner.

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0: The rather sleek rhythm of Typical Male, wrapping up our Tina Turner Spotlight, a wicked track from her 1986 album, Break Every Rule. It hit number 11 on the Canadian charts. Back before that, Better Be Good to Me, and we opened with What's Love Got to Do with It. The Queen's legacy is burning brighter than ever these days. From packed audiences at Tina, the Tina Turner musical that's touring around North America. And even major archival releases like the 30th anniversary expanded edition of Wildest Dreams. Her voice is as timeless as it gets. Stick around, more epic 80s just ahead. I'm Keith Soper, and if you've got an idea for one of our weekly artist spotlights, leave a voicemail on the coastline at 754-1011 or send an email epic80s@coast1011.com.
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10: Mostly lighter rain and increasingly so as the day goes on. Temperatures falling into the mid-teens tonight, around 14 to low. Showers, drizzle, and fog tomorrow as well with a high of 21. Showers likely Tuesday, just as light as Monday, high of 15, and sunshine but cooler on Wednesday. This is Precision Weather meteorologist Phil Spivak for Coast 101.1.

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2: Every Saturday night and Sunday afternoon, every weekend, it's Epic 80s. Loving the Labor Day weekend. Hope you are too. I'm Keith Soper, Human League now, Coast 101.1.

Love Is, Alanna Miles, Epic 80s, Coast 101.1. Coming up, I've got a lost 80s treasure from a band called Steel Breeze and their song, You Don't Want Me Anymore. They're from Sacramento, California, won a local radio station contest that launched them straight into arena tours with the likes of Hall & Oates and The Who. I'll tell you more after the next three songs. Now the Thompson Twins on Epic 80s.

0: A Lost 80s Treasure on Epic 80s. I'm Keith Soper, and the band is Steel Breeze, and a classic called You Don't Want Me Anymore. That one hit the top 20 around this week back in 1982. The story of how these Sacramento, California guys broke out reads straight like a Hollywood movie script. Producer Kim Fowley entered a rough tape of theirs into a local radio Battle of the Bands contest. Believe it or not, they won it, and it landed them a record deal with RCA Records. Suddenly, they found themselves opening arena tours for the likes of Hall & Oates and The Who. I've got your Coast Precision Weather and Eddie Money up next when Epic 80s rolls on.
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8: Mostly lighter rain and increasingly so as the day goes on. Temperatures falling into the mid-teens tonight, around 14 the low. Showers, drizzle, and fog tomorrow as well with a high of 21. Showers likely Tuesday, just as light as Monday. High of 15 and sunshine, but cooler on Wednesday. This is Precision Weather meteorologist Phil Spivak for Coast 101.1.

Epic 80s Classic Hits Coast 101.1. That's Eddie Money. And this is the Culture Club with Boy George. 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

just ahead on Epic 80s, a revisit to September of 1985, when four legends in Miami changed Saturday night television forever. More on that coming up in about 9 minutes. Come on, Eileen. Dexy's Midnight Runners, Epic 80s on the coast.

0: 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I hope someone helped you create a plan for the future you wanted. One that allowed your wealth to work for you while you spent your time doing what matters most.
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0: 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I'm Keith Soper, Coast 101.1. Time now to grab your cheesecake. I mean, picture it. September 1985, four legends in Miami. Well, they changed Saturday night television forever. Take a listen to this from the Golden Girls.
1: Ma, thank God you're here.
2: Arrested for prostitution. I can't believe it. Sophia, we're innocent. I know that. I can't believe these dumb cops would think anyone would pay money to sleep with you. Is it any wonder I never breastfed her?
0: Pure television magic. When the Golden Girls premiered in September of 85... I don't think there was anybody expecting a situation comedy about four women of a, shall we say, certain age sharing a house to become a classic. It worked out because of the chemistry between Dorothy, Rose, Blanche, and Sophia, and it dominated the ratings, and it won 11 Emmy Awards. It's Epic 80s. It rolls on right after this.
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5: Mostly lighter rain and increasingly so as the day goes on. Temperatures falling into the mid-teens tonight, around 14 to low. Showers, drizzle, and fog tomorrow as well with a high of 21. Showers likely Tuesday, just as light as Monday. High of 15 and sunshine, but cooler on Wednesday. This is Precision Weather Meteorologist Phil Spivak for Coast 101.1.

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5: Saturday nights from 8 to midnight and a new time on Sundays from 3 to 7. I'm Keith Soper, loving the magic of a long holiday weekend. From 1984, the Cars kicking off this hour of Epic 80s.

0: It's Epic 80s on the coast with Haywire, Dance Desire. Coming up next, I've got a track that's got a pretty cool story around it. It's from 1984 and done by Thomas Dolby. The story is that Thomas didn't even write it for himself. He actually wrote the beat and the brass parts for Michael Jackson. Yes, that Michael Jackson. Thomas Dolby, you see, got invited to a meeting to pitch songs for Michael. But after looking at the, shall we say, manic energy of the demo, Dolby realized it was probably way too bizarre for the king of pop. So, instead of tossing it in the vault, he added his signature Mad Professor vocals, cranked the funk up to 11, and turned it into this. Epic 80s, Coast 1011.
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0: Hard to believe it's the last official weekend of the summer. Little Red Corvette, that is Prince on this Labor Day weekend. And my thanks to a bunch of people in Shoal Harbor, Clarenville area. They reached out, wanted to hear that song. They're having a great time this weekend, and it's wonderful to hear from you. So thank you for the emails and all the calls to the coastline. We love when you do that. Leave a voicemail to 754-1011, and you can drop an email anytime to epic80s@coast1011.com. I'm Keith Soper. This is Epic 80s, your Coast Precision Weather, and I got a great song. How about Rock the Casbah, The Clash, coming up after this.
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10: Mostly lighter rain and increasingly so as the day goes on. Temperatures falling into the mid-teens tonight, around 14 to low. Showers, drizzle, and fog tomorrow as well with a high of 21. Showers likely Tuesday, just as light as Monday, high of 15, and sunshine but cooler on Wednesday. This is Precision Weather meteorologist Phil Spivak for Coast 101.1.

The Clash on Epic 80s Rock the Casbah. I'm Keith, and I've got a group out of Dundee, Scotland coming up next. They were originally called Spencer Tracy. That is until the estate of the famous actor threatened legal action. So that kind of put the kibosh on that. But they did go on to call themselves Danny Wilson. Now, where did that name come from? Well, they took their final band name from the classic 1952 Frank Sinatra movie, Meet Danny Wilson. Here's Mary's Prayer on Epic 80s. Every-

This is Epic 80s on the Coast out of Burlington, Ontario, The Spoons and their 1983 classic, Old Emotions. Gordon Depp and Sandy Horn just knew how to craft a tune, didn't they? Here's a jump into the spring of 1986. Van Halen proven to the world there was plenty of life after David Lee Roth. Sammy Hagar stepped up to the mic. Eddie traded his guitar for a whole load of synthesizers. And they gave us Dreams, Coast 101.1.

0: That's called Rocket to You, the Jets on Epic 80s. We do it every Saturday night, 8 to midnight. Sunday afternoons, we've got a new time from 3 to 7. Thank you for the emails and the calls to the Coastline. We love it when you reach out to us. 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Thanks for sharing your time with me this weekend. Be careful and enjoy the rest of the long Labor Day weekend safely. I'm Keith Soper, and I'll catch you again 7 days from now. Your Coast Precision Weather and a few more Epic 80s right after this.
1: I'm Jessica McCormick, president of the Newfoundland and Labrador Federation of Labor. 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
5: Mostly lighter rain and increasingly so as the day goes on. Temperatures falling into the mid-teens tonight, around 14 to low. Showers, drizzle, and fog tomorrow as well with a high of 21. Showers likely Tuesday, just as light as Monday, high of 15, and sunshine but cooler on Wednesday. This is Precision Weather meteorologist Phil Spivak for Coast 101.1.

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It's Coast 101.1, Tears for Fears. Everybody wants to rule the world. Hey, it's Rick Bailey. Bit of a wet day today. Hope you're staying dry inside. Here's Bare Naked Ladies on the Coast. It's the

cameraman. And we could have some. And he's up there. What's that? Hawaiian noises. He's back.

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The Coast's Aidan Hibbs did a lip sync of that one when he was growing up in his early years. We all talk about this in our CoastCast podcasts. We've got a few episodes there. 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

0: It's Coast 1011 and Platinum Blonde from summer 1985, Summer on the Coast, with a number one hit for the Canadian band, Crying Over You. And it's Rick Bailey. Well, I know that Jenna Bowring's been sad that her Summer on the Coast 2026 with Leon's Furniture is coming to a close once again for another year. And, if you happen to see her tomorrow, your last chance to do so, she's going to be out in our Coast Summer Cruiser in the Capital Hyundai Palisade Hybrid. When you spot her, she's got great prizes up for grabs, including from our sponsor, Egg Farmers of Newfoundland and Labrador. 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
7: Mostly lighter rain and increasingly so as the day goes on. Temperatures falling into the mid-teens tonight, around 14 the low. Showers, drizzle, and fog tomorrow as well with a high of 21. Showers likely Tuesday, just as light as Monday. High of 15 and sunshine but cooler on Wednesday. This is Precision Weather meteorologist Phil Spivak for Coast 101.1.

It's Coast 101.1, Spirit of the West, with Home for a Rest, and it's Rick. A lot of people staying home for the long Labor Day weekend. It's been kind of rainy. Not the greatest of weekends, but it's going to be a little bit warmer for tomorrow. Here's Journey on the Coast.

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If you'd like to see what else is going on in your community, more community matters, anytime at coast1011.com.

It's Coast 101. Everybody's got a story. There's Amanda Marshall. She had a fantastic set at this year's Churchill Park Music Festival. Hey, it's Rick Bailey, Survivor on the Coast.

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0: It's Coast 101. Everything She Does. There's Wham with A Summer on the Coast from summer 1985. That song was the B-side for Last Christmas. Yeah, they put out that single Christmas of 1984. And, well, the B-side was perfect for a summer hit for the following year. Great. Hey, it's Rick Bailey. What are you at for tomorrow on your Labor Day holiday Monday? Well, make sure you stay dry. We've got more rain in the forecast. We'll check that out with your Coast Precision Weather next.
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9: Mostly lighter rain and increasingly so as the day goes on. Temperatures falling into the mid-teens tonight, around 14 to low. Showers, drizzle, and fog tomorrow as well with a high of 21. Showers likely Tuesday, just as light as Monday, high of 15, and sunshine but cooler on Wednesday. This is Precision Weather meteorologist Phil Spivak for Coast 101.1.

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It's Coast 101.1, Simple Minds, Don't You Forget About Me. And you're with Rick Bailey. It is Sunday night. And, well, after the next four songs, I'm going to tell you something that you will not want to forget about for Tuesday morning. Here's Gin Blossoms on the Coast.

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1: 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No. This is the life that I've chosen now.
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2: Gangster life's for you.
1: I have to be more cool about things.
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0: It's Coast 101, Summer on the Coast. From summer 1985, there's Honeymoon Suite with Wave Babies. And it's Rick Bailey. Well, a bit of a rainy day on the beach, but we're still going to make some waves here on the coast for this week. That's when you join us on Tuesday morning. We are going to get back to 5K or Getaway. Remember that contest? Oh, it was such fun. 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Or there is also an option of taking the mystery prize. 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We don't know until we open it. So, yeah, that's always a lot of fun, too. So you can try your luck every single weekday on the coast with 5K or Getaway. We start on Tuesday, September 8th. 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
7: Mostly lighter rain and increasingly so as the day goes on. Temperatures falling into the mid-teens tonight, around 14 to low. Showers, drizzle, and fog tomorrow as well with a high of 21. Showers likely Tuesday, just as light as Monday, high of 15, and sunshine but cooler on Wednesday. This is Precision Weather meteorologist Phil Spivak for Coast 101.1.

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Big hit for Canadian singer Carly Rae Jepsen. My wife's fave. I'm a big fan too now. Hey, it's Rick Bailey. Got some Rod Stewart. Here's Forever Young on Coast 101.

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0: With Byron's Clothing for Men. 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

0: It's Coast 101.1 Summer on the Coast from summer 1977 and Trooper with Santa Maria. Hey, it's Rick, and that's a perfect song for sailing off on a sardine boat in that song. But I hope you enjoyed Yacht Rock on the Coast a little earlier today. Yeah, from noon to 3 p.m. every Sunday, Dana Parsons bringing you all those smooth sounds from the 1970s and 80s. 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And Dana will be here every single Sunday to bring you that. That's from noon to 3 p.m. Join Dana Parsons for all the best from Michael McDonald and the Doobie Brothers, Kenny Loggins, Boz Scaggs, and more. 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
7: Mostly lighter rain, and increasingly so as the day goes on. Temperatures falling into the mid-teens tonight, around 14 to low. Showers, drizzle, and fog tomorrow as well, with a high of 21. Showers likely Tuesday, just as light as Monday, high of 15, and sunshine but cooler on Wednesday. This is Precision Weather meteorologist Phil Spivak for Coast 101.1.

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Coast 101.1, Def Leppard with Pour Some Sugar on Me, and it's Sunday with Rick. Well, it's been kind of a wet weekend for the long Labor Day weekend, but I guess it could have been worse. We could have been experiencing crazy wildfires like we were this time last year, so really, I think we can be thankful that we're getting a little bit of rainfall to kind of douse things off a bit. Here's Madonna on Coast 101.1.

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0: It's Coast 101, Summer on the Coast from 1986 with Kim Mitchell and Patio Lanterns. Hi, it's Rick Bailey. Well, Susan St. Croix is going to be doing some work on a patio. She's got a deck project that's needin' doin', and she now has $5,000 in product to do so for her home reno project. She sent in her information for our Nail Down Your Summer contest with the Celtic Coast and Dalton's Home Hardware Building Center, and she was the grand prize winner announced on Saturday during the Celtic Coast. So congratulations, Susan St. Croix, the winner of this year's Nail Down Your Summer with Dalton's Home Hardware Building Center, Cape Royal. 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
7: Mostly lighter rain, and increasingly so as the day goes on. Temperatures falling into the mid-teens tonight, around 14 to low. Showers, drizzle, and fog tomorrow as well, with a high of 21. Showers likely Tuesday, just as light as Monday. High of 15, and sunshine, but cooler on Wednesday. This is Precision Weather meteorologist Phil Spivak for Coast 101.1.

It's Coast 1011, Great Big Sea with Sea of No Cares. Hey, it's Rick Bailey, and this is the last weekend for the summer food fishery. If you're looking to catch some cod this weekend, well, the weather might not be that agreeable for you. Maybe you'll have to wait till the fall season. Here's Matchbox 20 on the coast.